Got a solid show for you on a Tuesday. It's Beto checking in, still in Arizona, hanging with my dad and keeping him company while he's in the hospital. But the show must go on. We've got George Burge on with us this hour. Of course, got your Insta Countdown coming up. We'll do your Beto Radio breakdown of what's trending in all things country. Let's get things rolling.

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And we're going to catch up with George, continue that conversation in about 10 minutes.

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8: Yeah, McCarthy was terse. 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And it was like, I'm going to be as honest as I can be without getting myself into a lot of trouble here.
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1: ABC News, I'm Sherry Preston. Another primary election day in the state of Florida. Trump-backed Congressman Byron Donalds has won the GOP race for governor. He will be vying for the job Ron DeSantis currently holds.
2: My administration will be guided by three pillars: making Florida accountable, achievable, and most of all, affordable.
1: He will face former Congressman David Jolly in November. Also winning in the Florida race for Senate, State Representative Angie Nixon, a Democratic Socialist. She won her party's nomination for the seat once held by Secretary of State Marco Rubio. On trial in California, Facebook and Instagram parent company Meta, State Attorney General Rob Bonta.
3: This is about our children, the next generation, our kids. They deserve to be safe.
1: He and other attorneys general sued, saying that Meta knew its products were addictive and fueling anxiety and depression among young people, but say the company went ahead with their development anyway. This is ABC News.
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Trent and Lane and I will be there today from 10 to noon and again from 2 to 4. Stop by, spin our wheel. You can win some tickets to Munson Lake Opry Fest. We've got some Viking Speedway tickets. We've got some fresh sweet corn from Peppa and Poppy's. We've got some Kick and Cool Swag. We've got gift certificates to Minnewaska Meats and Catering. Stop by, say hi to me and Trent, and spend the day at the Douglas County Fair. Starts at 9 o'clock today with the flag and memorial dedication. Actually, Jessica Klimick with the Douglas County American Dairy Association is singing the national anthem at 9 o'clock today. We'll talk to Jessica next for your Milk Money Report here on 100.7 Kick FM. Lots of great tunes this morning. Some Alan Jackson, Parmalee, Riley Green. Here's Kenny Chesney, 100.7 Kick FM. 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
1: 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Joined on the phone this morning by Jessica Klimek. Jessica, how are you today?
2: Hi, good morning, Zeke. I'm doing very well. And now the Douglas County Fair is here, so
1: yes,
2: we are ready to go.
1: Ready to go. A lot of fun stuff happening. Everyone's talking about the fair food and the rides and the big concerts coming up. But kind of the heart and soul of what happens at the Douglas County Fair is these 4-H'ers, and they're getting their stuff ready to show, and they've been looking forward to this for weeks. What are some things that 4-H has been working on at the Douglas County Fair for this week?
2: Absolutely. I'd love to talk about 4-H. 4-H has been really important to our family for many years now. And so Monday and Tuesday, those days, the kids got to bring their projects in and have them judged. Projects they may have been working on for the entire year. They may be arts and crafts, or projects about tractors, projects about things maybe they've studied throughout the year, and they bring and talk about them with the judge, and they're so excited. And now that it's Wednesday, we've got poultry and rabbit judging. Thursday is goat, dairy, and sheep. Friday is swine and beef judging. So lots more to come.
1: Yeah. Are there any benefits to having the fair this late in the summer? Because I know the Wadena County Fair, this will be my sixth county fair this summer. The Wadena Fair is like it in the middle of June. So what are some benefits of having the fair in the middle of August versus a Wadena County Fair in the middle of June?
2: Well, I would say on the animal side, since we're a dairy farm, our kids have always brought in dairy heifers. And when they got a little older, we also added steers. But anyways, so for us, the way you could look at it is they got the whole summer to kind of work with their animals, versus maybe if the shows were earlier on, they kind of had to squeeze that in with school activities and all of that.
1: Mm-hmm.
2: But otherwise, not necessarily benefits, so to speak. It's just different way and timing of things for each 4-H'er throughout the different counties. One thing that I guess you could say makes it a little hard is we get done with our fair, and 2 days later they are packing back up and making their way to the state fair.
1: Oh, down to
2: or
1: state.
2: 3 days,
1: yes.
2: Maybe.
1: Yeah.
2: So,
1: yeah.
2: So it can be tiresome if you look at it that way, but it's all wonderful, all great. The kids love it. You know, 4-H is really a wonderful program, and
1: yeah,
2: they learn so many life skills, confidence, responsibility, leadership. It's really great for kids, so.
1: Yeah, absolutely. Talking to Jessica Klimek from the Douglas County American Dairy Association. You have those dairy report numbers for us this morning here?
2: I sure do. Class 3 milk futures closed yesterday for August at 1653. That was up 3. September, 1730, up 4. October, 1747, up 13. And looking out to November, 1743, that was up 10.
1: That's been your Milk Money Dairy Report from the Douglas County American Dairy Association, brought to you by Dairyland Supply. Jessica, thanks for joining us on Kick FM this morning. Anything to remind us of today?
2: Drink some milk today.

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2: Happy Hump Day. I'm Derek Beck with Your Ag Network. Wednesday, August 19th. Few lingering storms around the territory this morning. 69 in Superior, Nebraska. 68 in Des Moines, Iowa. And 65 in Mitchell, South Dakota. December corn plus 2 overnight to 490. November soybeans a 10-cent spike to 1227. December bean oil 0.57 better to 70.20 per pound. And December soybean meal 2 higher at 320 per metric ton. Wheat mixed overnight, December Chicago penny up 682, December Minneapolis holding at 702, and December KC 2 lower at 756. October cattle finished in the green yesterday, albeit just barely, closing at 218. October feeders also finished positive at 326. October lean hogs closing off a dollar at 8072. Overnight stock futures, S&P and NASDAQ lower, while the Dow Jones just over 53,000. Crude oil higher at $85 a barrel. Gold overnight was higher with silver trading lower.
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1: 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The full EP will be out on September 25th. And that's what's kicking in country on 100.7 Kick FM, brought to you by Diamond Buick GMC.

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Good morning. Happy Wednesday. Happy opening day of the Douglas County Fair Wednesday. It's Zeke hanging out this morning with a lot going on today. First off, you can find the full schedule of fair fun online, dcmnfair.com. Trent Lane and I will be out at the Hubbard Radio booth throughout the day today, giving away some tickets to Munson Lake Opry Fest and Viking Speedway. And we got some certificates to Mittawaska Meats and Catering, some corn, fresh corn from Peppa's and Poppy's Market. And speaking of Mittawaska Meats and Catering at 7 o'clock, which means I've got your keyword to text for the Mittawaska Meats and Catering Wheel of Meat. Keyword to text to 320-763-5458 is the word grill. G-R-I-L-L, your Mittawaska Meats and Catering Wheel of Meat keyword to 320-763-5458. Lots of good tunes on the way this half hour as we kick off your morning motivator, brought to you by Albany Chrysler, Dodge, Jeep, and Ram. How about some Jody Messina? Heads, we're going to Carolina. Tails, we'll still go to Carolina because I like Carolina more than California. 100.7 Kick FM.

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They've got steaks. They've got burger patties, some of which have cheese and mushrooms on the inside. They also sell buns from the Bruton Bakery. They've got brats. Tomorrow, they've got Lakers steaks available Thursday through Saturday only. Steaks wrapped in bacon with green peppers, mushrooms, and onions. And you could win a pile of that with this $25 gift card by texting the keyword grill, G-R-I-L-L, to 320-763-5458. I'll make our Wheel of Meat phone call coming up after Scotty McCreary right here on 100.7 Kick FM. 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
0: 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Oh, no. 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
0: Hey, there it is. Congratulations. 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
0: Don, any big plans today? Are you going to the Douglas County Fair today?
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0: 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I'll get your information. We'll get this Minnewaska Meats and Catering gift card off in the mail for you. How's that sound?
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What's the first thing you eat when you go to a county fair? 320-763-5458. 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Let's look at the text line and see what some people are saying. A lot of cheese curds answers. So I'll be at the Douglas County Fair later today with Trent Lane. We'll be there from 10 to noon and again from 2 to 4. This is my sixth county fair this year. I was at the Morrison County Fair in Motley, was at the Wadena County Fair in, of course, Wadena. I hit the Hubbard County Fair in Park Rapids. I was at the East Otter Tail County Fair in Pahrump. I went to the Becker County Fair in Detroit Lakes. 2 weeks ago, I was at the Crow Wing County Fair in Brainerd. So this is actually my seventh county fair of the year. Oof. But I've only had cheese curds one time. And I can guarantee at some point over the next 3 or 4 days, that one time will become two times. This guy says cheese curds every single time. We've got answers for mini donuts, but they have to be hot. Agreed. If the mini donuts aren't burning your fingers while you're trying to eat them, I don't want them. What else we got here? Scrolling through some of the answers. More cheese curds. Cheese curds, kind of the number one answer by consensus this morning. Ooh, here's one for the 4-H dairy stand. Shakes and ice cream. Yep, got to go hit that up. Pork chop on a stick. I've never had a pork chop on a stick. Maybe I'll have to get one of those this weekend at the Douglas County Fair also. Fresh squeezed lemonade. One of my very first fair memories is my parents brought me to the state fair where I had my first taste of cheese curds, and we paired it with my first sip of fresh squeezed state fair lemonade. Let me know what your number one answer is. Cheese curds, mini donuts, corn dog. Ooh, funnel cake is another one I just saw. Text the Kick FM Hump Day Survey 320-763-5458. You could randomly win that $50 gift card to Ultimate Tire and Total Car Care. I'll text the winner right around 8 o'clock this morning so they have time to come get their gift card. 320-763-5458. What's the first thing?

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5: 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I'm with Justin at InFront Ag in Deer Creek. 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
5: Equipment is key, whether you're doing anything on the farm. 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
6: 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Some of these things will help you collect some data, help you make better decisions on the farm. We use it here ourselves, a lot of this stuff, and that's one of the big things I see is the decisions that I can make, the better decisions, just because I got that much better data and I know exactly what's going on. So,
5: absolutely. And Justin, if farmers are interested in learning more about the products that you have or the services that you have, tell them where to go.
6: Yeah, you can check out our website, infrontag.com. We've got a lot of good information up there, all the brands we carry, new used inventory, so you can go check that out. Or else, you know, give us a call. We're happy to chat, answer any questions, give you a quote on something. Phone number is 218-631-6045.
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4: Yesterday at the CME in Chicago, front-month live cattle closed up 35 at 224.90. October fats, 15 green, settling at 218.92. Yankton, South Dakota, watched 1,400-pound steers blow the doors off Chicago at 242.50. In the feeder pit, September calves up 40 cents to 333.35. October contracts plus 97 at 326.32. November gained 80 cents, bouncing to 318.62. Summer heat, a rise in corn prices, and the administration reopening the border to Mexican cattle imports has caused a downtrend the last couple of weeks, but it's nice to see a green screen again. Monty James for the HBR.
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Kojo, Carrie Underwood, 100.7 Kick FM. It's Zeke hanging out today on day one of the Douglas County Fair. Lots of fun going on. Less than an hour now until the fair officially kicks off. Flag raising at 9. Jessica Klimek with the Douglas County American Dairy Association going to perform the national anthem. And then it's officially fair time. Lots of cool stuff. Friday, there's a show with Aaron Tippin and Connie Lee. Veterans can get free tickets to that show. It's a big 250th birthday bash for America. Free tickets for veterans. They can get their ticket at the Douglas County Fairground offices. Then Saturday, Brett Young, Chris Lane. It's going to be a great time at the grandstand there. You can find the full schedule of Douglas County Fair fun online.

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0: Hey y'all, this is Dustin Lynch, and I just dropped my new song, Easy to Love. Check it out. Just embracing that wave of life and seeing where it takes you. Y'all ride it with me. This one's Easy to Love. Hope you enjoy it.
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1: 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It's Zeke hanging out this morning with a cautionary tale for anyone who's ever asked AI or ChatGPT a question and thought, you know what? It sounds so confident that the AI must be right. False. A 67-year-old farmer in China was reportedly using an AI chatbot to help with weeds and pests in his sesame crop. And at first, it sounds like the advice was actually pretty helpful. Got some useful recommendations over time. So he started to trust the bot. Then it suggested a mix of agricultural chemicals, including an herbicide that kills broadleaf weeds. One problem is sesame plants are also broadleaf plants. So after spraying 25 acres, the farmer woke up the next day and found his crop basically wiped out. Then he went back and asked the chatbot what happened, and it admitted one of the chemicals can damage sesame and should only be used in targeted areas. Yeah, good to know before you spray your entire field. And that's the tricky part with AI. It can be helpful. It can explain things. It can give you some pretty good ideas, but it can also be very confidently wrong. And when the stakes are low, that's annoying. But when the stakes are 25 acres of crops, it's a disaster. So let the lesson here be simple. Use AI like a helpful assistant, not for the final authority, especially if the decision involves your health, your money, your business, your crops, or anything that can't be fixed by hitting control.

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Fun show coming up Saturday night at the Douglas County Fair. 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
1: A few weeks ago in New York City, Susanna accidentally threw away a platinum ring that had been in her husband Victor's family for more than a century. The heirloom ring had even survived the Soviet Union after Victor's great-grandmother reportedly smuggled it out in her mouth in 1989. Now, Victor tracked the trash to a Brooklyn waste transfer station where he faced a 20,000-pound, 100-foot-long pile of garbage. A sanitation worker named Javier saw him searching alone and decided to help. And incredibly, after an hour, they spotted the white bag that Victor had described and they found the platinum ring inside. Victor called the recovery a miracle and plans to someday pass the ring down to his 15-year-old son. He also took a photo with Javier and hopes to display it at his son's future wedding. And he says Javier will be invited too.

The 90s at 9 on 100.7 Kick FM. Hi, good morning. I'm TJ. How is your day going so far? Nice weather expected to kick off the Douglas County Fair today. It's going to be really nice. Temps will top out in the upper 70s to around 80. A little bit of rain. I love this weather. The 90s at 9 is brought to you by our friends at C&D Granite. Here's Garth. No dream.

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18: Kick Country weather, mostly sunny for today. Going to be a beautiful day. 79 for the high tomorrow. Scattered thunderstorms in the morning. Partly cloudy skies later on. So possibility of some thunderstorms pretty much the entire day tomorrow, off and on.

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1: Apparently, the corn didn't read all those preseason projections. The Pro Farmer Crop Tour is finding some disappointment in Nebraska and Indiana with yields and soybean pod counts running behind last year. Traders noticed, too, this morning with corn and beans higher overnight. Let's see where we stand here at the opening bell. September corn adding 3 cents to 466, new crop 491. September soybeans jumping 12 cents at the open to 1212, November 1229. December bean meal 314 per metric ton. December soybean oil slight bump to 70.31 per pound. Wheat futures, December Chicago 3 in the green, 684. December Minneapolis just red at 703 a bushel. And December KC even at 759. October live cattle opened 25 cents better than yesterday at 219. October feeders off 40 cents at 325. Workers at the Fort Morgan, Colorado Cargill slaughter facility voted to end labor dispute, and that has left the plant down since May after a lockout was initiated. Slaughter expected to resume on September 7th. Lean hogs up 30 cents at the open, 81.02 on Wall Street. S&P 500 and Dow Jones both higher this morning. NASDAQ just off the mark at 26,240. Crude oil at $84 a barrel. Gold and silver both higher this morning. For Your Ag Network, I'm Derek Beck.
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17: Kick Country weather. Going to be a really nice day for the kickoff of the Douglas County Fair. High 70s, low 80s, maybe some scattered rain possible tomorrow before drier weather returns for Friday into the weekend. So it's going to be a really great weekend.
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23: K-Country weather, a beautiful day, 79, mostly sunny today. Tomorrow, 83 for the high with the possibility of some thunderstorms off and on throughout the entire day.

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16: 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Hey, I'm Trent Lane, joined by Zeke Foreman here at the Douglas County Fair. Zeke, how you doing today, my man?
17: Good. I think my stuff's working here. Check.
16: Yes, absolutely. I can hear you. Okay. I had to turn down that, otherwise you'd hear yourself, and it would sound a little bit strange. What are your thoughts there?
17: There you go. I want that one up. Now
16: hey,
17: I can hear
16: there
17: myself.
16: You go.
17: There we go.
16: Beautiful.
17: Yes,
16: sounds
17: Douglas,
16: great.
17: Douglas County Fair. Here we go. Technical difficulties are done. Let's rock and roll here, Trent.
16: Dude, we're going to have a great time here. We are at the Hubbard Radio Stage. We're right across from Calorie Lane. I can see all the way down there. We've got footlongs and corn dogs straight ahead of us, mini donuts. I think the Douglas County American Dairy Association's down there with the ice cream.
17: Yep.
16: Right across there, we have Heritage Square, the Douglas County Fair Museum, and the Douglas County Historical Society. Lots of great stuff. We are right in between the Echo Press building and the 4-H building here at the fair. So come on out and see us. We've got a great prize wheel. Kids and adults alike can spin the wheel. We've got prizes ranging from Kick FM merch. We've got some Viking Speedway general admission tickets we're giving away. This could be the Wheel of Meat. Yeah, that's right. Minnewaska Meats and Catering in Glenwood. We've got $25 meat certificates there, as well as dozen corn from Peppa and Poppy's Market in Alexandria. One dozen corn ears you could win. And probably the big prize here on this wheel, we've got single-day general admission passes to Munson Lake Opry Fest in Sunburg. It's a huge wheel, Zeke. What are your thoughts on there?
17: Lots of wheels, lots of colors, lots of prizes. We don't want to bring this stuff back with us, so come win everything that we brought, please.
16: Exactly right. Come see us here at the fair. And don't forget, too, Pop and Penelope going to be on the stage 12:30 and 5 today here at the Hubbard Radio Stage. She'll also have some balloon animals at the Alamere Health Stage as well. So come on out. See us at the Douglas County Fair. We're going to be broadcasting today, tomorrow, Friday, and Saturday. And let's have some fun this year. Come see us. It's Morgan Wallen.

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They're party nights. Join Trent Lane tomorrow night at the Osakis Pub from 5 to 7. Delicious food, incredible drinks. And also, every 15 minutes, you could win party pit passes at the Taste of Osakis on September 12th. Montgomery Gentry going to be there. That's right, headlining, featuring Eddie Montgomery, Avery Anna.

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0: Josh Ross and Single Again. Hey, I'm Trent Lane, broadcasting live from the Douglas County Fair with Zeke Foreman. Zeke, we just had a line here at the fair giving away some prizes.
1: We did. We got Munson Lake Opry Fest tickets. We've got Viking Speedway tickets. We've got free ears of corn for Peppas and Poppies. We've got Minnewaska meat certificates, a whole bunch of fun stuff here at the booth today.
0: Yes, absolutely. And one thing that I wanted to talk about, we are right across the way here from the Douglas County Fair Museum at Heritage Square. It's run by the Douglas County Historical Society, Douglas County is very rich in history, and I wanted to have on Brittany from the Douglas County Historical Society just to talk about it today. Brittany, thanks for joining us on stage.
2: Absolutely. Thank you for having us on. There's not a lot of institutions in Douglas County that are as old as the fair. Mm-hmm. Now, depending on which organization you want to count as the original iteration.
0: Sure.
2: Long patchwork history going back to 1874 when early Alexandria business leaders started to organize.
0: Mm-hmm.
2: But, of course, as I'm sure you know, we ran into that nasty grasshopper plague between 1873 and 1877.
0: Right. I remember talking about it with you last year at the fair, and I was like, what? Grasshopper plague? How does that even, happen?
2: Yeah. Wild thing, that species of grasshopper is actually extinct now, too, which is very interesting.
0: Well, well-deserved, because, I don't know. Anyway.
2: They can be found in glaciers in Montana, which is wild.
0: That is wild. I'm from there, and I've never heard of that. Anyway, there you go. But
2: very, very interesting side fact. In 1911, we started getting the feet underneath us for the current iteration. Now, there had been, like I said, patchwork fairs before that. 1907 to 1911, everybody thought it was going to take off, and then people stopped attending the fair because they thought there was too much horse racing and gambling and naughty behavior happening.
0: Oh, well, I'm down for horse racing.
1: Yeah, so they built a racetrack on the fair.
0: Shout out to Viking Speedway, by the way. They are rocking and rolling. That's where our grandstands are here at the Douglas County Fair.
1: Demo Derby tonight, baby.
0: Yeah, Demo Derby tonight. I've got some friends in the Lawnmower Derby at halftime.
1: Nice.
0: It's going to be so much fun. By the way, we'll talk about the Knights of Entertainment, too, as we continue our broadcast here live from the Douglas County Fair. Brittany, you've already had, I don't even want to ask, how many people have asked if Lefsa is back at the fair?
2: A lot. A lot. And more than a couple.
0: More than two. A non-zero amount have asked about Lefsa here at the fair. Oh, my goodness. Well, if you are interested in learning about the rich history of Douglas County, as well as the rich history of the Douglas County Fair, you should visit the Historical Society right across from the Hubbard Radio Stage at the Douglas County Fair Museum in Heritage Square. It looks like a log cabin. So go on in there, learn about the history. They'll have some Lefsa out there for you. I'm answering the question that is already going to be asked. Go get some Lefsa and learn about this incredible history of Douglas County. Brittany, thank you so much for joining us on stage.
2: Thank you. Yeah.
0: Yes, of course. And remember, we have so much going on here at the Douglas County Fair Wednesday through Saturday. That's today through Saturday. Come out. We're right across from Calorie Lane. Get you some delicious fair food. Enjoy the midway, the rides, and all the fun at the Douglas County Fair. It's Thomas Rhett and Jordan.

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24: Couldn't ask for a better day one, Trent.
23: Oh, my goodness, really. I mean, we got the Calorie Lane straight ahead of us. I'm going to have to get me, which one should I get? Should I get the footlong hot dog, or should I get the corn dog?
24: One of each.
23: I mean, why not both? You know what I'm saying? And you know, I'm going to be disappointed if it's not a foot-long corn dog either. You know what I'm saying?
24: Did you bring your tape measure with to measure to make sure it's exactly
23: I think I have tape long somewhere, and then I can write, you know, ruling marks on it, you know, things like that. We're having a blast here at the Douglas County Fair. Come see us at the Hubbard Radio Stage right across from Calorie Lane. All kinds of great entertainment on this stage, too, as the fair goes on. We have Pop and Penelope, a great magician here on the stage. She's going to be on stage Wednesday, Thursday, and Friday at 12:30 and at 5. She's also got some free balloon animals for the kids over at the Alamere Health Stage a couple of different times as well. Now, I also wanted to talk. It is senior day today.
24: Sure is.
23: Here at the Douglas County Fair. So come on out. Have a blast. Tomorrow's going to be Kids Day, and Friday, it's all about the veterans. Speaking of the veterans, I want to talk about some of the entertainment that we've got going on here at the fair. Tonight at the Viking Speedway Grandstands, they're going to be having that big demolition derby out there at the Viking Speedway. Halftime show, a lawnmower derby. It's so much fun. Make sure you come on out and check that out tonight. Tomorrow night, another big deal, the big ATV tour.
24: Nice.
23: Going to be taking over the Viking Speedway tomorrow night. Friday night is the start of the two-night concert series here at the Douglas County Fair, and it's all about America on Friday night and all about the veterans. America's 250th birthday we're celebrating with Connie Lee and friends and Aaron Tippin taking the stage on Friday night. 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Saturday night, the big show. We've got Chris Lane and Brett Young at the Douglas County Fair Saturday night. Come see us out there and have a blast with us, because the Douglas County Fair is here, everybody. Today through Saturday, come see us, spin our prize wheel, and have lots of fun with Jelly Roll. 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
0: 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It's Trent Lane. It's about 11:20 here, and we are broadcasting live from the Douglas County Fair. We are right across the way from Callery Lane. I got to tell you, my mouth is watering already. I know it's already 11, but I'm already thinking about what I'm going to get for lunch. There's cheesesteaks down there. We've got footlong hot dogs and corn dogs from Wickens, mini donuts over there I can see. So come on out to the fair if you're heading this way. It is senior day today. Great entertainment tonight as well with the Demolition Derby held at the Viking Speedway. Have some fun with us here at the fair. We're going to be broadcasting twice today as well as tomorrow and Friday and Saturday morning. We've got a prize wheel here at the Hubbard Radio Stage, right in between the Echo Press building and the 4-H building here at the fair. Big prizes on there. You could literally win the wheel of meat by spinning it. That's right, thanks to Minnewaska Meats and Catering in Glenwood. We've got tickets to Munson Lake Opry Fest, one-day general admission tickets, September 11th and 12th in Sunburg, featuring Black Hawk and Lori Morgan. We've got Peppa and Poppies. You can get a dozen ears of corn from Peppa and Poppies Market in Alexandria. And we've got some awesome Viking. You know what? I think we're out of the Viking Speedway General Admission, Zeke. I think they all went.
19: I have one left.
0: One single ticket.
19: One single ticket to Viking Speedway. Otherwise, the rest of them are all gone.
0: Absolutely. And, of course, some Kick FM merch. Come see us here at the fair. We're having a blast. We're going to be here until noon today. Poppin' Penelope is going to be on stage at 12:30, and then we'll be back at 2, broadcasting till 4 with Poppin' Penelope again at 5. It's going to be incredible here at the Douglas County Fair. Here's Graylin James on Kick FM.

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0: Chesney, and Carry On. I'm Trent Lane, broadcasting from the Douglas County Fair. Live on the Hubbard Radio stage, I've got Zeke with me. Zeke, my goodness. Okay, now I can smell the food. Can you smell that?
1: Just as you were saying, I was going to ask what you were going to have for lunch today, and like the wind picked up and carried something, this way.
0: Something just hit my nose. It smells like onion rings, but it could be so many
1: things.
0: It's
1: definitely onion rings, or the deep fried pickles, or the footlong corn dog, or the Philly cheesesteak, or those mini donuts.
0: Oh,
1: just
0: man.
1: Staring us in the face. The cheese curds, the shaved ice, so much good stuff
0: over
1: there.

0: Come on out to the Douglas County Fair. It starts today. It's already started, and it's going through Saturday. Come see us here at the Hubbard Radio Stage. We're going to be broadcasting twice a day. We're going to be finished up here at noon and then broadcasting again from 2 to 4. Very important, too, because coming up tomorrow is the Great Bike Giveaway.
1: They say it's great. They say there's bikes to give away,
0: Exactly
1: what it is.
0: We have a ton of bikes, and a huge shout-out, by the way, to Walmart of Alexandria for donating those some of those bikes. We're going to be giving those away at noon tomorrow and at 4 tomorrow, and we're going to be opening up the registration for the Great Bike Giveaway today, and we will still have the registration bucket tomorrow. So make sure to come on out, get registered to win a bicycle. Must be present to win, so make sure you come back either at noon or at 4 to win those bikes. And I want to give a huge shout out to our sponsors for the Great Bike Giveaway: Integrity Title of Alexandria, Alex Rubbish and Recycling, Counselor Realty of Alexandria, as well as Arabella Manor. They have done so much good stuff, so thank you so much for the sponsors of our Great Bike Giveaway. That's coming up tomorrow at noon and at 4, the Great Bike Giveaway live here at the Douglas County Fair from 100.7 K FM.
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1: A proposed $99 million settlement in a nationwide John Deere right to repair lawsuit is moving closer to final approval. A federal judge in Illinois has issued an amended order giving preliminary approval to the agreement. The lawsuit was brought by farmers and other John Deere customers over access to equipment repairs. Settlement notices are expected to begin going out on August 28th. Objections are due December 4th, and claims must be filed December 31st. A final approval hearing is then set for January 19th. Of 2027. It applies to those who paid for John Deere repairs from the company or authorized U.S. dealers between January 10th of 2018 and May 18th of 2026. More information now on the new USDA Strengthening Processing for U.S. Ranchers program with Richard Fordyce, USDA Undersecretary for Farm Production and Conservation Programs. He starts off with who the program is for.
2: Any small to medium-sized processor that was processing cattle in 2025.
1: In addition,
2: they have to be federally inspected, or they have to be a participant in some cooperative agreements like the Talmadge-Aiken Cooperative or the Cooperative Interstate Shipment Program.
1: Fordyce says that emails have been sent out to entities with partially pre-filled out applications and instructions for further steps. Showers and thunderstorms will continue today in the Central Plains and east across the Midwest. I'm Lori Boyer, your Ag Network.
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17: 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We're going to get to the old school lunch at noon. Thanks to Worms, Lumber, and Ready Mix coming up here in just a few. I'm Trent Lane, joined by Zeke here at the Douglas County Fair. We're broadcasting on the Hubbard Radio stage, and we are going to be taking a short break. We're going to be back at 2 p.m. for our second broadcast of the day. And we're also going to be opening up signups for the Great Bike Giveaway. It's coming up tomorrow. We're doing two sets of giveaways. We're doing one at noon and one at 4, giving away tons of bikes for the kids and having so much fun. So we're going to be back at 2 on the Hubbard Radio stage from the Douglas County Fair. But we have an excellent magician here. Poppin' Penelope's Family Magic Show is going to be taking the stage at 12:30 as well as at 5 this afternoon. So if you're here at the fair, come out and see us and have fun. Get some food. Zeke, we gave away so many prizes on that wheel.
18: We did.
17: I love it, though.
18: We still have a couple left. So when we're back at 2, we'll bring the wheel back out. Your chance to win some Kick merch. Your chance to win some Munson Lake Opry Fest tickets coming up September 11th and 12th.
17: Yes.
18: Blackhawk, Lori Morgan.
17: Oh, my goodness.
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17: That's
18: way
17: gonna
18: to
17: be...
18: wind down summer. Yeah,
17: yes,
18: yeah,
17: it's going to be incredible. So we'll see you back here at 2 p.m. broadcasting for another couple hours today from the Douglas County Fair, the old school lunch at noon, brought to you by Worms Lumber and Ready Mix, kicks off right now with Glenn Campbell on 100.7 Kick FM.

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I'm TJ. Today is the beginning of the Douglas County Fair. A whole bunch of fun activities scheduled for everyone. Now, some people have had some trouble buying tickets online through their website. Apparently, they were hit by some fraud, and so they have an extra guard or added security to put on, you know, any possibility of fraud. So, the website is safe. But if you're having trouble buying tickets, just call the Douglas County Fair office, and they'll be able to help you that way, too. So, get your tickets, and hopefully we see you out this weekend at the Douglas County Fair. Sitting on a-

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6: Brian Hoops from Midwest Market Solutions with your Ag Network's new market news update Wednesday, August 19th. Grain markets trading higher, supported by day two of the Pro Farmer Crop Tour that has given us yield indications far less than the trade had expected. Tour participants in Nebraska saw corn yields at 163.6 bushels per acre. That's down from 179 last year and the three-year average of 173.3. Participants in Indiana measured yield potential of 183.5 bushels per acre. That's down 10 bushels from last year and slightly below the three-year average of 187.2. What was expected to be the second largest corn crop in record may turn out to be less than an average size crop, and the market is putting in weather premium as a result. We don't have any private export sale announcements to pass along. Did have weekly EIA report out this morning. U.S. ethanol production averaging 1.089 million barrels. That's up 1.6% from last year, but down 2.5% from last week. Amount of corn used during the week was estimated 108 million bushels. Corn only needs to average 68.7 to reach the USDA forecast. Midday boxes are mixed. Choice is up 413 on the choice. Select is 150 higher on 49 loads. 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
23: K-Country weather, 77 and sunshine for the high today. Tomorrow, thunderstorms roll in, probably mostly in the morning, 80.

Ian McGraw is going to be in town this weekend. Well, he's going to be in the city, so it's kind of like being in town. Make a road trip this weekend. How fun would that be? Tim McGraw is playing Target Field, one of my favorite venues to see a concert. So go. I've been

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I'm just dying to see Taylor Swift's wedding photos. I keep hearing about how amazing it was. And, like, when do we get a video? 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That's it. 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

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I'm TJ. I hope you have a fantastic rest of your Wednesday. Trent Lane is coming in next to get you home and hook you up with all kinds of cool prizes, too. It's Hudson Westbrook now on Kick FM.

0: 100.7 Kick FM. It's Kane Brown and Woman just past 2 p.m. live from the Douglas County Fair. That's right. We are back once again. I'm Trent Lane, joined by Zeke up here at the Hubbard Radio stage at the Douglas County Fair. Zeke, have you got a corn dog yet?
1: Not yet, but it is going to happen very, very, very soon.
0: And have you seen the pork chop on a stick?
1: Yes, it is right... right around the Wickens foot long and corn dog sign.
0: Yes.
1: And I know exactly where it is.
0: Right. And you know, I also saw chocolate covered cheesecake on a stick.
1: Yes, that's down on the left. And I pretty much have Calorie Lane memorized
0: at this point.
1: Yes.
0: You know, because, you know, we had to scope it out for lunch. You know,
1: yeah.
0: We had to be
1: a couple times. You don't want to miss anything.
0: What are we doing? Yeah, exactly. And you know what? We also stopped by the Douglas County American Dairy Association booth and got some ice cream.
1: Chocolate shakes.
0: Is that not the smoothest ice cream shake you've had?
1: I don't know how something can be so smooth and so thick at the same time.
0: It was delicious.
1: I ate it too fast and got sick, and it's the happiest I've been in a long time.
0: Oh, my goodness. It was incredible, and it is incredible. Come on out to the Douglas County Fair. We're here until 4 p.m. today having some fun. Great entertainment tonight, too, at Viking Speedway. The Demolition Derby is on at the Viking Speedway tonight. And the halftime show, I hear it's a lawnmower derby.
1: Lawnmower derby,
0: yeah. So that'll be incredible. That's tonight at the Viking Speedway. Tickets are available at dcmnfair.com for that, as well as for everything else at the grandstands. Tomorrow night, the big ATV tour at Viking Speedway, and then our concert start up on Friday, celebrating America's 250th birthday. Connie Lee and friends, as well as Aaron Tippin on Friday night.
1: Nice.
0: Veterans getting in for free.
1: Sure do. They can come get their tickets at the Douglas County Fair offices. There were a bunch of tickets around town. They've pulled all those tickets here. So if you want to go see that show for free, vets, swing by the offices of the Douglas County Fair.
0: Absolutely. And Saturday night, Chris Lane and Brett Young here at the Douglas County Fair. By the way, presenting sponsor for both nights of music, Viking Garage Door. Thank you so much to them. We are broadcasting live from the Douglas County Fair, 2 to 4. Come see us. Luke Combs, Sleepless in a Hotel Room. 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

0: $1 for every time your kid said, "I'm bored." You wouldn't have to say, "Get outside and do something like I did when I was your age." Because you would be rich. Summer's the best, right? 100.7 Kick FM.
1: She was storming through the house that day, and I could tell she was leaving. 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

0: 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It is Blake Shelton. Let him in anyway. It's Trent Lane. Thank you so much for joining me. We are broadcasting live here at the Douglas County Fair, day number one, here on the Hubbard Radio stage. If you're here at the Douglas County Fair or you're planning on coming out to the Douglas County Fair, we are right in between the Echo Press building and the 4-H building right here on the Hubbard Radio stage. We can see Calorie Lane right here.
1: Yeah, we can.
0: And, you know, I got to tell you, I'm just mouth-watering still. I know we already talked about the food, but I can't stop thinking about the food. I also can't stop thinking about all the prizes we've given away today on our prize wheel.
1: Yep.
0: We, I believe, still have left some dozen corn coupons from our friends at Pep and Poppy's Market.
1: Yep.
0: We also have 8 pairs of tickets left. 1-day general admission passes for Munson Lake Opry Fest coming up September 11th and 12th in Sunburg. Black Hawk and Lori Morgan headlining that festival. That's going to be great. Come on up and spin the wheel today. We're here until 4 p.m. And, you know, enjoy the food. Get ready, too, for the Demolition Derby tonight at Viking Speedway with that Lawnmower Derby at halftime.
1: Yep.
0: All tickets available for all of the entertainment this year at dcmnfair.com. 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

0: That's the latest from Megan Maroney on 100.7 Kick FM. That song is called Medicine. We are just past 2:30 here, live from the Douglas County Fair. Hey, I'm Trent Lane, joined on stage here by Zeke. And I got to tell you, the turnout here for Senior Day has been remarkable at the Douglas County Fair.
1: It's been great. You're usually day one, you're not sure what the turnout's going to be. It's middle of a day on a Wednesday, but this has been a great day one so far. And still a lot of stuff going on at the fair later today.
0: So much stuff. I mean, my goodness, you've got Calorie Lane out there in the Midway. I can already see one of the rides. That ride over there, the one that swings back and forth.
1: The big Viking ship one,
0: When I was a little kid, I rode that ride and promptly could not hold the contents of my stomach the first time.
1: That's a rough one. The first carnival ride I ever rode was actually here at the Douglas County Fair when I was like 6 years old. My uncle brought me to the fair, and he stuck me inside that spinning UFO.
0: No!
1: And it was not a great way to start my carnival ride experiences.
0: No.
1: I've never been in one since.
0: Brutal. Well, hey. The Midway is still a lot of fun. Come on out. Bring the kids. It's Senior Day today here at the Douglas County Fair as well. We've got great entertainment at Viking Speedway tonight with the Demolition Derby as well as the Lawnmower Derby at halftime. And then we've got a big day tomorrow here on the Hubbard Radio Station at the Douglas County Fair because the Great Bike Giveaway is tomorrow. We have two giveaway times, one at noon and one at 4. If you get signed up at any time throughout the day starting at 10 a.m. tomorrow, you can get in to win a bike, but make sure you come back at both of those times to see if you win, because we've got we got a ton of bikes to give away. And a huge shout out to our sponsors, Integrity Title, Alex Rubbish and Recycling, as well as Arabella Manor and Counselor Realty of Alexandria. It's fantastic. The Great Bike Giveaway, that's at noon and 4 tomorrow here at the Douglas County Fair. 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Friday night, celebrating America's 250th birthday. 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Aaron Tippin, Connie Lee, and friends on Friday night. And then, of course, Saturday, Chris Lane and Brett Young live here at the Douglas County Fair. 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
4: This is Brian Hoops, Midwest Market Solutions Market Insider Closing Commentary, Wednesday, August the 19th. Soybeans up 20 cents on the session as funds were active buyers, 17,000 contracts. Also about 28,000 corn. Corn closed a dime higher. Chicago wheat up 15 and a quarter. Kansas City up 15 and a half. Minneapolis up 13 and a half as funds bought 10,000 contracts of wheat. They also bought 7,000 meal contracts during the day as meal closed about $7 higher. The weekly EIA report was bullish for corn, averaging 1.089 million bushels used. That's down 2.5% from last week, but up 1.6% from last year. Amount of corn used for the week is estimated 108 million bushels. Corn needs to only average 69 million to reach the USDA forecast. There were no private export sale announcements this morning, but we did have a reaction to the Pro Farmer Tour, which is ongoing across the Midwest. Tour participants are finding corn and soybean yield potential much lower than last year and the average. On Friday, we'll have a cattle on feed report. That report is expected to show on-feed supplies about 2.5% larger than a year ago. Placements down 6.2%, put marketing 7.3% from a year ago. No cash cattle trade has developed yet this week. Boxes were mixed at midday. This has been Brian Hoops, 417-501-5132. Go online to MidwestMarketSolutions.com.
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0: 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We are broadcasting live at the Douglas County Fair, and man, it's such a nice day out here, Zeke.
1: Yeah.
0: It's unbelievable. We're broadcasting live from the Hubbard Radio stage. How's it going, everybody? I hope everybody's doing good here tonight. Yes, there you go. I hear somebody out there. Thank you so much. We're here at the Hubbard Radio stage, right in between the Echo Press building and the 4-H building here, the Douglas County Fair. You'll also see us here right across from Calorie Lane. This stage we're sharing this year with the fantastic Poppin' Penelope.
1: Yep.
0: And her Family Magic show. She had her first show today at 12:30. Tons of fun. And she's actually doing free balloon animals right here in just a little less than 10 minutes from the Alamere Health stage as well. So if you're on your way to the Douglas County Fair, come on out and see us. We still have some prizes, too, on our prize wheel. We've got a free dozen ear of corn from our friends at Pep and Poppy's Market to give away. And we've got one-day general admission passes to Munson Lake Opry Fest, September 11th and 12th in Sunburg, Minnesota. Black Hawk and Lori Morgan headlining that festival. So it's a ton of fun. We're broadcasting here until 4 p.m. today, and then we're going to gear up for that Demolition Derby at Viking Speedway tonight. Tickets available at dcmnfair.com. Zeke, I might miss the next break because I got to go get a pork chop on a stick. How does that sound?
1: Every time the wind blows this way, it makes me hungry. Like, I'm not hungry. I've had way more to eat today. There's a reason they call it Calorie Lane, because it all blows this way. And you're smelling those fried pickles, and you're smelling those corn dogs and the cheese curds and the pork chop. And you know you've got the undeniably dairy shakes down on the far left, chocolate, vanilla, strawberry. I've had the chocolate.
0: Yep.
1: Haven't had a vanilla yet. Maybe I'll save that for tomorrow.
0: Right.
1: Strawberry on Friday, because we're here all 4 days of the fair.
0: We
1: have to pace ourselves.
0: We have to.
1: A little bit.
0: Shout out to the Douglas County American Dairy Association down there at that booth. Have some fun with us here at the Douglas County Fair, dcmnfair.com. I'm Trent Lane for 100.7 Kick FM.
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0: Kick Country weather from the Douglas County Fair. We're looking at mostly sunny skies this afternoon with a high near 80. Going to see clear skies tonight. Very, very slight chance for some showers tomorrow morning early with a low around 60. Sunny skies for the remainder of Thursday after those thunderstorms pass in the morning. About a 40% chance, I should say. High around 82 tomorrow. Cloudy skies tomorrow night with a low of 58. And a beautiful rest of the weekend and the rest of the Douglas County Fair as far as weather is concerned. 81 and sunny on Friday and 78 sunny on Saturday, and why not 79 and sunshine again on Sunday. Right now from the Douglas County Fair, it is 76 degrees with Shaboozy and Jelly Roll.

0: 100.7 Kick FM. It's Alan Jackson and Gone Country here just past 3 p.m. From the Douglas County Fair. I'm Trent Lane, joined on stage at the Hubbard Radio Stage by Zeke. And my goodness, is it a fun time here. Tons of sunshine out here at Senior Day at the fair. Sharing the stage with Pop and Penelope, the great magician out here in her family-friendly magic show. She's got some free balloon animals out at the Alamere Health Stage right now. It's just, I mean, what a time to be out at the Douglas County Fair.
1: Yeah, I mean, it's only day one. And the good news is day two is tomorrow. And a lot of fun here at the Hubbard Radio booth. Tomorrow is Kids Day, I believe, right?
0: Yes, that is correct.
1: And so in conjunction with that, we are doing a great bike giveaway.
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1: 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I think we have 11 bikes we're giving away, and we also have a Mall of America family four-pack that we're going to give away tomorrow at 4 o'clock as well.
0: That's going to be fun, and remember, you can get signed up at any time tomorrow starting at 10 a.m. Just make sure you're back here at the Hubbard Radio Stage at noon and at 4, and I want to give a huge shout-out to our sponsors, Alex Rubbish and Recycling, Integrity Title, Counselor Realty of Alexandria, and Arabella Manor for helping us out this year, as well as Walmart of Alexandria for donating some of those bicycles to give to kids. That is tomorrow, the great bike giveaway here at the Douglas County Fair. Great entertainment too. We're going to talk about that coming up here in just a few as well. Today is a winning Wednesday for Munson Lake Opry Fest tickets. 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It's going to be so much fun. Ty Myers, Ends of the Earth on Kick FM.

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100.7 Kick FM. Little Luke Combs and doing this. It's Trent Lane broadcasting live on the Hubbard radio stage at the Douglas County Fair. My goodness, what a beautiful day it has been. Senior day here at the fair. We've had tons of prizes given away on our prize wheel. We still have a little bit of Munson Lake one-day general admission passes to give away as well. So come on up and spin the wheel if you would like to win those. 21 and up for that one. But today, speaking of Munson Lake, is a winning Wednesday thanks to Munson Lake Opry Festival. This morning, I posted a photo of me with a funny face, but in the background of that photo on a whiteboard is the winning Wednesday word. If you know the winning Wednesday word already, you can text that in right now to 320-763-5458. And I know it's the first one. We're kind of experimenting a little bit with that, you know, because it's the first time I've done something like that on social media. So how about this? If you are not following us on Facebook or you forgot what the word is and you don't want to look, I'll tell you what the word is right now. The word is boots, B-O-O-T-S, boots. So if you want to get in to win a weekend package with camping general admission at Munson Lake Opry Fest, text in that word boots to 320-763-5458. And by texting in, you also get into the bucket to win a pair of VIP packages to Munson Lake Opry Fest as well. That drawing coming September 2nd, and I'll be making that call live on the air. Boots is your winning Wednesday word. Text that in 320-763-5458 as we go to the latest from Shane Prophet. It's Long Live Country. Long

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3: 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I will admit, there is not a form of the potato that I don't love. 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I love roasting potatoes in a grill pan or baking French fries or baked potatoes. And my family could eat.

0: mashed potatoes for every meal. So I am feet over French fries because today is National Potato Day. Despite the Irish and Russians having a front page love affair with this tuber, potatoes were first cultivated down in southern Peru and the northwest regions of Bolivia sometime between 5,000 and 8,000 BC. From that point forward, it has spread all over the globe to become one of the primary staple crops of many cultures. Potatoes have been proven to do well in some harsh climates or areas with short growing seasons as long as the ground doesn't freeze. I love growing potatoes in my garden. It's like a treasure hunt, putting my hands into the dirt and finding all those hidden gems. I have left potatoes in the ground all fall in the past and went out on Thanksgiving morning to pull potatoes straight from the earth for that day's meal. So today we celebrate the American potato industry, of which I'm happy to report Nebraska is a major player in. From field to French fry, we salute American potato growers. All right, my friends, stay safe out there on the roads, watch for the kids in the street, and have a great day.
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0: 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It's Riley Green and Change My Mind. Hey, it's Trent Lane, and we are here at the Douglas County Fair on the Hubbard Radio Stage. I'm joined by Zeke. It's Senior Day here at the fair, and you know, we have just about 10 minutes left on day one from the fair. What are your initial thoughts?
1: It went quick.
0: Yes.
1: Time flies when you're having fun, and there's a lot more fun to be had here at the Hubbard Radio Stage. Especially tomorrow, it's the great bike giveaway.
0: Oh, yeah, absolutely. We're going to be having two bike giveaways tomorrow, one at noon and one at 4 p.m. The entries start at 10 a.m., and we did have a question about this. You can come in and register starting at 10 a.m. at any point during the day. We'll have the bucket out here. Yep. Come on up, get signed up, and keep in mind, after the first giveaway that we do, we're not going to toss the entries that didn't win or didn't get called.
1: No.
0: Those names will stay in the bucket for the 4 p.m. drawing, so don't worry about that. And also, the Douglas County Fair website does state that the bike giveaway is at the VV stage right across from us. It is going to be taking place here at the Hubbard Radio Stage because there's a little bit more space to have the bicycles out front here. So that will be happening at the Hubbard Radio Stage tomorrow, noon and 4 p.m. Signups starting at 10 a.m. And a huge shout out to our sponsors, Integrity Title, Alex Rubbish and Recycling, Counselor Realty of Alexandria, and Arabella Manor. We've got the Demo Derby tonight at the Viking Speedway as well. Tickets still available, dcmnfair.com, and all kinds of incredible entertainment there as well. And we're going to talk about that coming up here in just a little bit. Zeke, it's going to be incredible.
1: Yeah, can't wait. I think I said on the morning show this morning, this is my seventh county fair, and I just keep finding more and more and more things at each one, and I keep seeing some familiar faces food truck wise, so I'm all in.
0: Yes, come get some food here at Calorie Lane, and yeah, one more time too, I want to give you a reminder of your winning Wednesday word for Munson Lake Opry Fest. It is boots. That's B-O-O-T-S. I almost said B-0-0.
1: Yeah, you did.
0: B-O-O-T-S. Text that into 320-763-5458. Get in to win that weekend pass to Munson Lake Opry Fest, including a campsite September 11th and 12th in Sunburg, Minnesota. You're also in to win a pair of VIP packages as well on September 2nd just by texting that word in, boots, B-O-O-T-S. We got Avrianna coming up on Kick FM.
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0: Well, that is the end of our day one broadcast here on 100.7 Kick FM from the Douglas County Fair. It was a great turnout here for day number one, and it's just going to grow as we continue this week from the Hubbard Radio stage. Today was Senior Day. Tomorrow is Kids Day, Zeke. Yep. Are you excited to give away some bikes tomorrow?
1: I am so excited to give away some bikes. We did something similar to this at the Wadena County Fair last June. We did a bike giveaway, but at the Wadena County Fair, we did one bike giveaway. Tomorrow?
0: Oh.
1: We're doing two.
0: That's right. We're doing two great bike giveaways, one at noon and one at 4. Registration opens at 10 a.m. You can come and register anytime throughout the day as long as you're present at the stage starting at noon or 4. You are eligible to win bikes. So come on out, get in to win those, and we will be seeing you tomorrow here at the Douglas County Fair. Let's go to Avery Anna. Blood Runs Thicker on 100.7 Kick FM.

Morgan Wallen on 100.7 Kick FM, your country music power station. I'm Trent Lane. We're just past 4 p.m. And what an incredible first day at the Douglas County Fair. Had a blast. We're going to be back there again tomorrow starting at 10 a.m. Here's Ella Langford.

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0: 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That's the latest from Tucker Wetmore. Song's called Who Told You That? Well, Thursday nights are party nights. Come join me tomorrow out at the Osakis Pub from 5 p.m. to 7 p.m. Enjoy their delicious food, including their burger baskets. Tomorrow's burger night at the Osakis Pub. Incredible drinks as well. And we're going to be giving away four pairs of tickets in the Osakis Pub party pit to Taste of Osakis September 12th. Montgomery Gentry featuring Eddie Montgomery, Avery Anna, Haley James, and so much more. As well, the Osakis Chamber of Commerce is going to be out there as well with tickets as well. So, the Osakis Pub, tomorrow night, 5 to 7 p.m. Come join me out there, have some great food, and win tickets to the Taste of Osakis.
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3: 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Our first request is for some Sawyer Brown. We got a request for Garth 2 coming up. Some Girls Do right now on 100.7 Kick FM.

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It's Garth Longneck Bottle here on the Quitting Time kickoff on your Wednesday. We've got requests for Brooks and Dunn, a little hardworking man, and Shania Twain coming up here in just a few. How about you prop me up beside the jukebox if I die? It's Joe Diffie on Kick.

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Boil them, mash them, or stick them in a stew. That's right. Today is National Potato Day. 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

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I'm Trent Lane. ABC News coming up here in just a few. We've got the latest from Megan Maroney right now. It's Medicine on Kick FM.

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1: ABC News, I'm Michelle Franzen. In Massachusetts today, the jury dismissed earlier in the murder trial of Lindsay Clancy due to what the judge described as an unforeseen circumstance. The mother is charged in the killing of her three children in 2023. Defense attorneys claim Clancy did not receive proper medical treatment for postpartum psychosis. Here's ABC's Peter Haralambos.
2: A bit of a surprise. The jury actually was just sent back for lunch. As they got back from that break, they were told they were actually going to go home for the day. The judge really not providing many details. He said this was unavoidable. He also told the jury not to speculate about what this is.
1: A new round of tariffs set to take an effect on Canadian goods, now on hold for 3 days. President Trump says so talks could continue. But today the president says a deal may be close. Merck and Moderna announced their experimental mRNA personalized cancer therapy vaccine succeeded in large late-stage trial. The FDA has not indicated when or if it might approve the treatment. This is ABC News.
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I knew it. I knew you. This is 100.7 Kick FM. We're just past 6 from the Kick FM studio. My name's Trent Lane. Thanks so much for joining me, and I hope you had a blast so far for the first day of the Douglas County Fair. We're going to be back out there tomorrow starting at 10 a.m., and we will have 2 great bike giveaways. Thanks to our friends at Integrity Title, Alex Rubbish and Recycling, Counselor Realty of Alexandria, and Arabella Manor. 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So make sure to come out to the Douglas County Fair and the Hubbard Radio Stage for the great bike giveaway tomorrow.

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It's days like these on 100.7 Kick FM. Hey, it's Trent Lane. We've got another huge night on Friday night at the Douglas County Fair because it's Veterans Day and Veterans Day at the fair, I should say. And we want to salute our veterans and America's 250th birthday because Friday night, vets get in for free for an incredible concert featuring Connie Lee and Aaron Tippin. That's right. Veterans, if you want to get your free tickets, make sure to head down to the Douglas County Fair offices and get those tickets by Friday. And if you would like a ticket to go, this is open to the public, by the way. 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Both nights of music, both Friday and Saturday night. By the way, presenting sponsor is Viking Garage Doors. Thank you for that. 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

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Let's get common courtesy going again. 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

is Rhett and Jordan Davis on 100.7 Kick FM. It ain't a bad life. I'm Trent Lane. Glad to see all the folks out at the Douglas County Fair. 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See you tomorrow from the Douglas.